0: secret I try to hide, but I can't have you. We're bound to break and my hands are tied.
1: Het geluid van Groningen.

Drink some margaritas by swinging blue lights. 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Are you with me?

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1: How we gonna do this? It's for all them PC people. Y'all know what to expect. Let's go.

0: Good evening, everybody, and welcome back to Happy Hour FM. I'm Justin, the usual host. I'm here with
1: Laura
2: and Jana.
0: It's such a lovely day in Groningen. The weather's turning around. We no longer have to complain about rain or being too hot. It's just right.
1: I still want to complain.
0: Okay, go ahead.
1: It's warm.
0: Yeah?
2: Yeah, it is pretty warm.
1: Yeah.
0: I think
1: it's still on the warm
2: side. And this week it should rain again.
0: Really?
2: I think so.
0: I'm bummed out now.
1: Damn, you can't ever be happy with the weather in this country.
0: Ever be happy with the weather. Truly not.
1: No, I love this weather.
0: But there is something I can be really happy about. Because, you know, like usual, we like to try and get really cool people onto the show. And at this time, I gotta say, we might have knocked it out of the park with the level of coolness. Because we got someone who not only, you know, wanted to come on the show, is really doing cool stuff. They make cool music. They even wanted to film the whole thing. So if you're seeing us right now, that means you're watching this on like our YouTube. Hi, by the way. From all the angles, I'm looking around at the cameras that aren't set up. But this is super exciting because we've got a lovely musician on, and I think I'm going to pass it over to her to introduce herself. But welcome to the show, Maria Suchu. Thank you so much for coming on. A little applause for you. A little applause. How you doing?
3: I'm doing very good. Thank you so much for having me. I'm a little bit nervous, to be honest. This is first time on radio.
0: Yeah. Our presence is so nerve-wracking. That's just how it is. But maybe, you know, we could ease our nerves a little bit. Let me turn down the vibe a little bit. For the listeners at home, who are you and what do you do?
3: Well, I'm a singer and I write music. I started singing like 10 years ago, more or less.
0: Yeah.
3: And I do music... feminist music.
0: Yeah.
1: Ooh.
0: I love it. And primarily under the title Hex Worker, which I have to say is a top 10 name for me.
1: It's an amazing name.
2: It's really, really cool.
1: Yeah.
0: How did you come up with the name Hex Worker?
3: Well, actually, the project started together with guitar player. His name is Siddharth. Mm-hmm. And we were at this party. We were just talking in a bigger group of people about Roma women in the past, if they wanted to be independent, they had to either be witches or sex workers.
0: Really?
3: And at this point, Siddharth said, oh, so it's sex worker or hex worker.
0: Oh.
3: I was like, that's such a good name.
0: Write that down.
1: It's like, we should remember this right now. Yeah. Right.
0: Cool. Is the topic of Roma people, is that an important topic to you for any reason? This whole vibe of what they were doing in the past?
3: I think it's a society that I grew up around because I am from Romania and I grew up seeing them a lot, and I saw the discrimination that they are facing, and recently I started thinking more about it and getting more informed about the things that they've been through.
0: Sure.
1: Oh, fair.
0: Yeah, what is there to I'm trying to think of a good bridge from that. Tell us a little bit about the actual, like, music you do.
3: All right, so I'm currently in my fourth year at the Prince Claus Conservatorium. I'm studying jazz singing.
0: Mm-hmm.
3: And for a while, I've just tried to fit in and just, like, sing the standards, be a good improviser. About 2 years ago, I thought, what if I wrote my own music? And I noticed that I'm very close to this topic of what it means to be a woman or to be socialized as a woman, mm-hmm. and what are the struggles of it. And I thought that, hey, not many people talk about it. So why not? Why not speak my story? Why not share my experience?
1: Mm-hmm. Right. Why specifically? Because you mentioned, like, you write feminist music. Could you tell me a little bit more about the genre? What is it? Is it a real genre? I don't know.
3: Well, you could say that. I mean, there are playlists on every streaming platform with this title. Maybe it's more a topic that is specific to the lyrics. But the genre specifically, it's a blend of jazz, rock with folk elements.
1: Oh.
3: And I would describe it as whimsy.
1: Ooh,
3: well,
0: whimsical
1: words.
0: Nice.
3: Yeah.
0: And listening to the music you have up, which we're gonna be able to listen to today, and even some unreleased stuff, which is really exciting. Whimsy definitely fits it. I'd see that. Jazz for sure. Some folk elements for sure. First of all, compliments. Your voice is really wonderful. Laura and I, we got the chance to see you perform with the, I'm forgetting the name now, but it was like a classic jazz band from the conservatory.
3: Yes, the big band.
0: The big band.
3: Whoa. King's Day, yes.
1: Yeah, such a great crowd.
0: The band was big, so they must be called.
1: The big band.
0: That was for King's Day, right?
1: Yeah.
0: You played on the Wismarkt, and that was really great.
1: Man, you were so good. That was awesome.
0: Yeah. You came out with this full energy, like just pop star, but like for jazz. Does that make sense?
3: Oh, thank you so much. I'm flattered.
1: Maybe like, a job star. I don't know.
0: Jazz star. Yeah. Jar.
1: Pass.
3: Jar.
1: Yeah.
0: Jana, you come up with one.
2: With what?
0: Never mind. But you did really great. The big band was really fantastic too, but you really had this energy. So I would recommend if anyone can go see Maria or Hexworker perform, absolutely recommend. And if you're curious, hey, what does it even sound like? I say we take a moment right now. And how about we listen to Flowers?
3: Sure, let's go.
0: Could you tell us a little bit about the song before we go into it?
3: Yes, it's a metaphor for living after sexual abuse and learning how to love again, how to cope with all these fears, with all the trauma.
0: Okay.
1: Damn.
0: Well, this is Flowers by Hexworker. Stay tuned for more on Happy Hour FM.

0: Welcome back to Happy Hour FM. That was Flowers by Hexworker, and a little round of applause from people in the studio. What an incredible, incredible track. Thank you. We're here with Hexworker themselves.
1: I can't believe we're here with Hexworker.
0: The Hexworker. On Happy Hour FM.
1: Who made that amazing song?
0: Flowers. Nice. By Hexworker. If you have a question for Hexworker, you can always send it to us on Instagram at Happy Hour FM or to our WhatsApp at... Is it missing?
1: No, it's like flipped. But anyways, just send us on Instagram. I'm never going to read those texts.
0: they come on the computer.
1: Anyway. Oh, really? I never knew that.
0: Yeah, but people don't really send them.
1: You didn't even have WhatsApp open.
0: I mean, so. It still pings. All right, we're fighting now. We're fighting.
1: Okay. Anyways, it's not about us.
0: It's about Maria Sucho here with us in the studio, Hexworker. That was an incredible song. Thank you so much for sharing. I mean, it's on streaming, but thank you so much for making us listen to it. Because I hope you enjoyed it. I mean, I have a bunch of questions. First of all, Yana came in and said she loved the whispers in the song. And I'm curious, is there something fun about the whispers in the song?
2: Actually, we were working on the post-production because we couldn't do everything in one day.
0: Mm-hmm. Yeah.
2: And I wanted to add some backing vocals. We were working with Joel, who's a producer. And the composer himself as well.
0: Mm-hmm.
2: And at some point he said, you know what I do sometimes? I just open a book and I try to make lyrics out of the first page I see.
1: Or
2: anything that is catching my eye. And I was like, okay, wait, no, now let's try this. And the whispers, I just opened the book and the whispers came. Like, I could just hear them.
1: Damn.
2: And there was this phrase that really resonated with the... with this message of the song. It was about being able to say no.
0: Mm. Yeah.
1: Mm. Wow.
0: It's a great message.
1: Yeah. It's also a great, like, creative assignment of, like, opening a book and just working with what you find.
0: I really like that.
1: Yeah. It's a very interesting way of approaching it.
0: I'm going to try that. We actually have some questions from a listener, which I think might just take priority.
1: Okay.
0: I think I'm going to throw these in.
1: Shoot.
0: Thank you so much for already texting.
1: So quick.
0: The first question is, how was it to find musicians to work along in the city on such specific music? So I'm guessing, you know, the genre is a bit nicher. How do you find people who help, you know, think the same way, work the same way?
2: It's always a constant search to find people that really resonate with you, and to find people that you really feel a good energy from. I struggled for years because I was surrounded with people that didn't really support my ideas or were very strict in their own. Oh, it has to be traditional jazz or it has to be these topics because this might sell. And I was really afraid to be myself, and then it just started with a friendship with Siddharth, with a guitar player, and somehow we were just hanging a lot in my house and we were jamming. I had this looping station and we were messing around all the time, and it just came out naturally. And whenever I was having an idea, he was like, yeah, go for it. And it matters so much, like, honestly, if you want to be a creative and you don't get this from your friends, leave them, find other friends.
1: Yeah, if you find better friends.
2: Yeah, they're not for you, honestly. Like,
0: it's such a
2: big difference. Yeah. And afterwards, I just went to the conservatory and I was like, hey, who wants to be in my band? And I just invited a bunch of musicians that I was friends with. This specific recording we did with Alexia Harp on drums.
0: Mm-hmm.
2: She's a great drummer, also in the jazz scene right now.
0: You clearly can
2: hear
0: her
2: around. We were friends from before because she's also Romanian. And Vilte on bass.
0: Mm-hmm.
2: No, she's studying in Rotterdam. And Sorav on piano.
0: Nice.
1: Whoa.
0: I was going to ask about the piano. Yeah. Lovely.
1: Yeah, lovely people.
3: I was also wondering, what kind of inspired you for this song?
0: Ooh.
2: This song was initially an assignment for school. Yeah. We had this guest teacher who was a singer. And one day she just said, okay, Wednesday you bring a song to my class and you show it in front of the class.
1: Sure.
2: And I did that. Yeah. And I tried to play piano. I failed because I was too nervous.
0: Do you play anything, actually? Like,
2: yes, I play a bit of piano.
0: Okay,
2: and
0: a bit of piano.
2: I also mess around with looping station.
0: Good to mess around.
2: Yes. And it started with that.
0: Mm.
2: And I think Imogen Heap was also an inspiration, especially
0: she's cool.
2: for the intro.
0: Yeah.
2: And somehow I, because of the, because I've been through like trauma and I'm a survivor of sexual assault, mm-hmm. I resonated a lot with this image of spirals and thorns and roses. Mm-hmm. And I just really wanted to translate that because I'm also a very visual person. Mm-hmm. So that's how the inspiration came out.
0: Yeah. It's beautiful. It's powerful yeah. too. I mean, speaking of visuals, there's a music video that accompanies the song as well.
2: Yes.
0: Tell
2: yes.
0: us about that. That seems super fun to make.
2: Yeah.
0: First of all.
2: Yeah, it actually is.
0: Whoa.
2: See, another reason why it's important to have people that support you. I was having this elective from the conservatory with the Minerva Art Academy, mm-hmm. and I met Elisa, who is a student from time-based design. And I saw her style, I saw her website, and I was like, hey, do you maybe want to try to make a music video together? And we just went to Stadspark.
0: Yeah, the place
2: and,
0: to be.
2: Yeah. Yeah, and we made some black goo using cornstarch and food coloring, very DIY.
0: Hey, you want to go make black goo with me in the park?
2: Yeah, exactly. Like
1: a smear it all
2: Friday. Friday night activities.
0: Friday night. Nice.
1: Fun with the girlies.
0: Well, ideally, you make the black goo before you go to the park, and then you bring it to the park. And then you're all ready.
1: Gooped up.
0: You're all gooped up.
1: Yeah, okay.
0: Anyway.
1: Yeah.
0: But really anyways. Cool. So check out the music video for Flowers.
1: It's really good. Yeah.
2: Thank you so
0: is
2: much.
0: That something you really like? I mean, you said you're visual, so tying in the visual side to your music, is that something you really strive to do?
2: Yes, actually. I also started to explore this passion for visual arts. So a lot of the things for Hexworker, I design myself. Mm. I sometimes make these little zines about... I made one about flowers. Now I made the most recent one was about my graduation project. And it's just, you know, me cutting things from magazines or sometimes drawing. And it's really fun.
0: Yeah.
2: Really, really fun.
1: Nice. It's also a different way to engage with your work again, but from a different angle than maybe.
2: Yes, exactly.
1: Yeah, nice. Yes. Do you also make the, like, the singles always have covers? Do you make those yourself as well?
2: Sometimes yes, sometimes no. The cover from Flowers, it was just a selfie, like a very random selfie. Yeah. And I posted it on Instagram and then someone told me, whoa, this should be the cover of the single. I was like, you're right. Yeah. It should.
0: Yeah, it's a good picture. You got a flower on you. There's a song that's called Flowers.
2: Exactly.
0: Sometimes, you know, you don't gotta overthink it, you know. It looks good. It looks good.
2: Yeah.
0: No, that's really nice. You mentioned your graduation show. That's coming up on the 15th, right? Is that something to blast out to the air? Too late.
2: Yes.
0: That's exciting. So you're going to be graduating from the conservatory, I suppose.
2: Yeah.
0: And that's really cool. So what does that mean for you?
2: So first of all, I get a diploma. Yay. Let's see if it's going to be useful.
1: The paper.
0: Yeah. From what I've heard from Jake and Daniel, maybe.
2: Maybe. Okay, so it's not a no, so that's good.
0: Yeah, it's not a no.
1: Yeah.
2: But what I tried to do was to channel all my creative energy and make a multidisciplinary show mm-hmm. about consent and sexual abuse.
0: Okay.
2: Yeah.
1: Easy topic.
2: Yeah. It was not easy actually.
1: No,
2: like whenever I was sitting down to write things for it and to write a script, because I wrote a whole script, there's a main character that does things and things happen to her. It was quite challenging, but it's good to process these negative things at the same time.
1: I can imagine.
0: Yeah.
1: Yeah. Intense.
0: What are we imagining for a graduation show for you? Is it's you say a script, so it's a bit of a performance in a way?
2: Yes. It's about the story of a girl. She's called Nana or whatever any name.
0: Okay.
2: And she is at the point at the beginning of the performance. She's at the point where she's like, I feel like I'm abused. but I don't know exactly, because that's how it started. Like, sometimes you look at domestic violence and people think, okay, but why doesn't she leave if she's beaten up, if she's not treated right? But sometimes when you're in the situation, you can't see.
0: Yeah.
2: Sometimes it translates in your body, but if you don't know how to listen to your body, you don't know what it is. And the message of the whole performance is that consent is important, because this way also victims can identify
0: when
2: abuse is happening.
0: Absolutely. I really appreciate that you come on and talk about this, and also just want to share it in your art. It's a really important topic.
1: Yeah, I think it's also important for other people to hear if they're like, if they happen to be in such a situation, if they're not familiar with like listening to your own body as you describe it, it's maybe good to share and to have a conversation about it.
0: Yeah, what you said about people not being able to, like, oh, why don't you go out and get out of it, right? That doesn't work, you know. You don't really know, or you don't know how to react. And what you said, listening to your own body, it's a really interesting point. Do you think this is like a topic that is, I guess the answer is no, but do you think it's like explored enough in art, or like just talked about enough on the radio, for example?
2: I think there are definitely some artists that talk about it. One of my biggest inspirations is Sofia Isela. She's a pop artist, but the way she speaks about the struggle to be a woman and to be sexualized is very raw, but very artistic at the same time. And when she has these live concerts, she sometimes makes the makeup as if she was beaten up.
0: Wow.
2: And that's very powerful. And for sure, I hope more people will have the courage to talk about it, because the more we hear about it, the more aware we're going to be.
0: For sure. Mm. How do you feel if people react with, like, you know, discomfort, or like, oh, I didn't like watching that, you know? That made me feel bad, right?
2: Yeah, I think it's good to feel bad. I think it's good to have this discomfort. I kind of made peace that having this take on my music and on life will make some people get further from me. Like, I'll have haters, you know?
0: Yeah.
2: But the people that are going to resonate, they're really gonna resonate.
0: Yeah,
2: and they're
0: for
2: really
0: sure.
2: gonna be like, oh, she stands for something, she fights for something. Mm.

0: is het geluid van Groningen. Yeah! Oog Radio.
1: 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Just put your paws up.